Did you know that PSU offers the only Persian minor in Oregon? Learn Persian and gain a professional edge. Persian is an official language of Iran, Afghanistan, and Tajikistan. Recent diplomatic relations between the U.S. and Iran have created a huge need for Persian experts. You can bundle the Persian minor with any major to enhance your resume and increase employability. 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Fall term Persian classes are on Tuesdays and Thursdays at 10 to 11:50 a.m. To learn more, visit pdx.edu/wll/persian.

Did you know that PSU offers the only Persian minor in Oregon? 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

0: We're experiencing a wee bit of technical difficulties, but we're on the move, we're on the jump. DJ Twy has been experimenting with many types of physical media, and with that, our unseasoned hands at the radio do have some slip-ups from time to time. But I can keep this ball rolling. What am I going to play today?
1: Wait, okay, here.
0: Hold on. She's getting it.
2: Yeah, I think we're going to try this one more time, guys. I don't, yeah.

0: Well, well, well. I think the first time we tried to talk, it didn't work, guys. I think I forgot to press the button. So, sorry about that.
1: We're back and better than ever, though.
0: Yeah.
1: We're Prismo Sound Room.
0: Oh, yeah, we are. Just but, another introduction, just in case.
1: What time is it? 5:30 to 7, Mondays. I see that, listener. Yeah, come back.
0: No. Yeah, we can see when you guys are listening and when you leave.
1: Okay,
0: so.
1: Well.
0: No, I'm joking.
1: Yeah, that's just jokes.
0: Yeah, I can't actually see that. Where did we last leave off? Well, if I am correct about forgetting to turn on the microphones, then I didn't introduce anything. So first we had Childhood by Michael Jackson. Okay. And then we had Fields Behind the House by Oakwood off of their newest album. Don't remember the name. I'll Cut You Down by Uncle Acid and the Deadbeats. And then Behind the Sea by Panic at the Disco. And that was What It Is to Burn by Finch. Bangers. Just what I've been listening to lately. Langin. Yeah. Never mind. Yeah. Okay. Up next. We have Failure by Design by Brand New. And you know what, guys? I don't even think he listens anymore, but Steven likes this song. So if you're listening, Steven, then yeah. This is for you.

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Okay, guys, that was Spirit Desire by Tiger Straw. Yeah. My time's almost up, so I'm gonna go through this really quick. Up next, we got Paramore, Franklin, song Franklin. And after that, Tears of Ashes, and then, yeah.

All right, guys, that was Well, we had Franklin by Paramore, and then Tears of Ashes by Dear Whoever, I believe, pretty sure, and then Wooden Girl by Bass Victim, and for my last track, sorry, guys, I turned the mic way too high up there, that's my bad. Did not realize it was. Okay, yeah. My last track is going to be Casa by the Otto Collins. A local band. They were a local band. I believe that this song is on their album that came out in 1999. I don't remember album names. I'm so bad with album names. But yeah, this is Casa.

Oh my gosh.

0: My bad, y'all. Pressing all the wrong buttons today.
1: It's okay. I put the volume, like, all the way up here when I turned it on, and this was going, like, in the red. And I was like, ooh, that was loud.
0: So, what's been playing? What am I thinking today? Nothing much, really, other than what I've been listening to. But I kind of tried to structure it because, like, some of the songs, like, the first ones are, like, all lovey-dovey, and the last ones are, like, ugh, my life. Also, so I feel like it's kind of based on romance, but then there's a little bit of, like, I don't know, religion sprinkled within. So, you know, we're having some fun with it. Like I said 2 weeks ago, I'm just getting more and more into 80s music because I just listen to a lot of 90s and, like, 70s, 60s music, so, and 2000s. So it's good to travel outside my comfort zone. Yeah. Get into the synthesizer. Okay. You got anything to say?
1: No. That's all.
0: Yeah, that's all.
1: What's the next song?
0: Losing My Religion by Rem.

0: Okay. So, we're coming up on the end of our show. What was I playing? Little Lover So Polite by the Silver Sun Pickups. DJ Twice trying to get on in here. We are Prismo Sound Room. We play Mondays 5:30 to 7 with DJ Vox and DJ Twy.
1: Yes.
0: Next up, it's Fiona Apple. I don't know. Okay.

0: Hello?
1: Yeah, there we go.
0: Okay, guys. That's all. Ooh, we only got 3 seconds. Oh my gosh, oh my gosh, we're Prismo Sound Room.
1: Catch us next week, 5:30 to 7.
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2: Did you know that PSU offers the only Persian minor in Oregon? 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Persian is an official language of Iran, Afghanistan, and Tajikistan. Recent diplomatic relations between the U.S. and Iran have created a huge need for Persian experts. You can bundle the Persian minor with any major to enhance your resume and increase employability. 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

Did you know that PSU offers the only Persian minor in Oregon? Learn Persian and gain a professional edge. Persian is an official language of Iran, Afghanistan, and Tajikistan. Recent diplomatic relations between the U.S. and Iran have created a huge need for Persian experts. You can bundle the Persian minor with any major to enhance your resume and increase employability. Persian is also an excellent choice if you have a BA language requirement. Fall term Persian classes are on Tuesdays and Thursdays at 10 to 11:50 a.m. To learn more, visit pdx.edu/wll/persian.

Did you know that PSU offers the only Persian minor in Oregon? 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

Did you know that PSU offers the only Persian minor in Oregon? 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

0: 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I'm far from a radio right now, but if I was close to one, I would tune it to KPSU.
1: Did you know that PSU offers the only Persian minor in Oregon? 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Persian is an official language of Iran, Afghanistan, and Tajikistan. Recent diplomatic relations between the U.S. and Iran have created a huge need for Persian experts. You can bundle the Persian minor with any major to enhance your resume and increase employability. 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Fall term Persian classes are on Tuesdays and Thursdays at 10 to 11:50 a.m. To learn more, visit pdx.edu/wll/persian.

Did you know that PSU offers the only Persian minor in Oregon? Learn Persian and gain a professional edge. Persian is an official language of Iran, Afghanistan, and Tajikistan. Recent diplomatic relations between the U.S. and Iran have created a huge need for Persian experts. You can bundle the Persian minor with any major to enhance your resume and increase employability. 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

Did you know that PSU offers the only Persian minor in Oregon? Learn Persian and gain a professional edge. Persian is an official language of Iran, Afghanistan, and Tajikistan. Recent diplomatic relations between the U.S. and Iran have created a huge need for Persian experts. You can bundle the Persian minor with any major to enhance your resume and increase employability. Persian is also an excellent choice if you have a BA language requirement. Fall term Persian classes are on Tuesdays and Thursdays at 10 to 11:50 a.m. To learn more, visit pdx.edu/wll/persian.

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Did you know that PSU offers the only Persian minor in Oregon? Learn Persian and gain a professional edge. Persian is an official language of Iran, Afghanistan, and Tajikistan. Recent diplomatic relations between the U.S. and Iran have created a huge need for Persian experts. You can bundle the Persian minor with any major to enhance your resume and increase employability. Persian is also an excellent choice if you have a BA language requirement. Fall term Persian classes are on Tuesdays and Thursdays at 10 to 11:50 a.m. To learn more, visit pdx.edu/wll/persian.

Did you know that PSU offers the only Persian minor in Oregon? Learn Persian and gain a professional edge. Persian is an official language of Iran, Afghanistan, and Tajikistan. Recent diplomatic relations between the U.S. and Iran have created a huge need for Persian experts. You can bundle the Persian minor with any major to enhance your resume and increase employability. Persian is also an excellent choice if you have a BA language requirement. 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

Did you know that PSU offers the only Persian minor in Oregon? Learn Persian and gain a professional edge. Persian is an official language of Iran, Afghanistan, and Tajikistan. Recent diplomatic relations between the U.S. and Iran have created a huge need for Persian experts. You can bundle the Persian minor with any major to enhance your resume and increase employability. 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

Did you know that PSU offers the only Persian minor in Oregon? 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Persian is an official language of Iran, Afghanistan, and Tajikistan. Recent diplomatic relations between the U.S. and Iran have created a huge need for Persian experts. You can bundle the Persian minor with any major to enhance your resume and increase employability. 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

0: 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So what if you made a few mistakes? 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Don't you have anything to live for?
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You're watching WKBW TV. 11 o'clock. 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

Did you know that PSU offers the only Persian minor in Oregon? 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

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Learn Persian and gain a professional edge. Persian is an official language of Iran, Afghanistan, and Tajikistan. Recent diplomatic relations between the U.S. and Iran have created a huge need for Persian experts. 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

Did you know that PSU offers the only Persian minor in Oregon? Learn Persian and gain a professional edge. Persian is an official language of Iran, Afghanistan, and Tajikistan. Recent diplomatic relations between the U.S. and Iran have created a huge need for Persian experts. You can bundle the Persian minor with any major to enhance your resume and increase employability. Persian is also an excellent choice if you have a BA language requirement. Fall term Persian classes are on Tuesdays and Thursdays at 10 to 11:50 a.m. To learn more, visit pdx.edu/wll/persian.

Did you know that PSU offers the only Persian minor in Oregon? Learn Persian and gain a professional edge. Persian is an official language of Iran, Afghanistan, and Tajikistan. Recent diplomatic relations between the U.S. and Iran have created a huge need for Persian experts. You can bundle the Persian minor with any major to enhance your resume and increase employability. 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

Did you know that PSU offers the only Persian minor in Oregon? 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

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If she in West Helena, she in West Helena. That fool, she in East Monroe somewhere. I believe my time ain't long.

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We have this LP out called this LP out named Access Bold as Love, and we'd like to do a song from it named Little Wing. Okay.

0: Thank you, Masuma.
1: I would say thank you very much. I was having trouble with this raggedy guitar here. But we'd like to do this last song for you anyway, dedicated to everybody here.

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Do photography? Do you write poetry, short stories, or creative nonfiction? 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Then you should know that creative students like you can get their work published and distributed by a proper arts magazine right here at PSU. 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

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They just gonna sheet my check. They said they want a payment by Friday, or they want all of the furniture back.

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3: 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Persian is an official language of Iran, Afghanistan, and Tajikistan. 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

0: So when you get to the corner of Smith and Orchard, you're going to want to take a
1: left. You are not going to
0: believe
1: this.
0: Then what you're
1: going
0: to do is turn onto Marcy
1: Avenue.
0: Just
1: broke up.
0: And go past the first three
1: she's
0: lights
1: happy about
0: and then take
1: it.
0: The next left.
1: I don't really
0: then
1: think
0: five
1: she's
0: more
1: happy,
0: blocks,
1: but
0: and you should be
1: who
0: there.
1: Who am I to judge, right?
0: Park
1: anyway,
0: on the right.
1: That's
0: I'll
1: what
0: see
1: I
0: you
1: heard
0: later
1: last
0: tonight.
1: Night.
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Hello everyone, I'm a student worker, and I'd like to tell you why we need a student worker union. I work a physically demanding job, and so alongside classes and all my daily responsibilities, I end the week physically and mentally exhausted. I have known many workers who have gotten hurt on the job, often because we don't have enough workers budgeted. The university underpays and underprovides for student workers, knowing that many of us are reliant on this job to pay for college and make ends meet. When 47% of student workers are food insecure, it is unacceptable for the university to be cutting the resources and jobs that provide for us. We need a student worker union, because I and so many other student workers break our backs trying to afford rent and tuition. If you are a student worker and if you would like better wages and for the administration to listen to us, please sign our authorization card and visit our Instagram, PSU Student Workers.

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0: Did you know that PSU offers the only Persian minor in Oregon? 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

0: Some band called Pearl Jam is going to play a live set for spontaneous listening enjoyment. Since I'm in that band, I guess I'm going to have to move into the next room.
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Did you know that PSU offers the only Persian minor in Oregon? 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

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Host being me, Devin. You can check me out every Tuesday at 4 p.m. here on KPSU. 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

0: Did you know that PSU offers the only Persian minor in Oregon? Learn Persian and gain a professional edge. Persian is an official language of Iran, Afghanistan, and Tajikistan. Recent diplomatic relations between the U.S. and Iran have created a huge need for Persian experts. You can bundle the Persian minor with any major to enhance your resume and increase employability. Persian is also an excellent choice if you have a BA language requirement. Fall term Persian classes are on Tuesdays and Thursdays at 10 to 11:50 a.m. To learn more, visit pdx.edu/wll/persian.
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0: Did you know that PSU offers the only Persian minor in Oregon? Learn Persian and gain a professional edge. Persian is an official language of Iran, Afghanistan, and Tajikistan. Recent diplomatic relations between the U.S. and Iran have created a huge need for Persian experts. You can bundle the Persian minor with any major to enhance your resume and increase employability. Persian is also an excellent choice if you have a BA language requirement. 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
0: Did you know that PSU offers the only Persian minor in Oregon? Learn Persian and gain a professional edge. Persian is an official language of Iran, Afghanistan, and Tajikistan. Recent diplomatic relations between the U.S. and Iran have created a huge need for Persian experts. 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Fall term Persian classes are on Tuesdays and Thursdays at 10 to 11:50 a.m. To learn more, visit pdx.edu/wll/persian.

Did you know that PSU offers the only Persian minor in Oregon? Learn Persian and gain a professional edge. Persian is an official language of Iran, Afghanistan, and Tajikistan. Recent diplomatic relations between the U.S. and Iran have created a huge need for Persian experts. You can bundle the Persian minor with any major to enhance your resume and increase employability. 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

Did you know that PSU offers the only Persian minor in Oregon? Learn Persian and gain a professional edge. Persian is an official language of Iran, Afghanistan, and Tajikistan. Recent diplomatic relations between the U.S. and Iran have created a huge need for Persian experts. You can bundle the Persian minor with any major to enhance your resume and increase employability. 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

Did you know that PSU offers the only Persian minor in Oregon? 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Persian is an official language of Iran, Afghanistan, and Tajikistan. Recent diplomatic relations between the U.S. and Iran have created a huge need for Persian experts. You can bundle the Persian minor with any major to enhance your resume and increase employability. 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

Did you know that PSU offers the only Persian minor in Oregon? 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Persian is an official language of Iran, Afghanistan, and Tajikistan. Recent diplomatic relations between the U.S. and Iran have created a huge need for Persian experts. 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

Did you know that PSU offers the only Persian minor in Oregon? Learn Persian and gain a professional edge. Persian is an official language of Iran, Afghanistan, and Tajikistan. Recent diplomatic relations between the US and Iran have created a huge need for Persian experts. 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

Did you know that PSU offers the only Persian minor in Oregon? Learn Persian and gain a professional edge. 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Recent diplomatic relations between the U.S. and Iran have created a huge need for Persian experts. 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Persian is also an excellent choice if you have a BA language requirement. Fall term Persian classes are on Tuesdays and Thursdays at 10 to 11:50 a.m. To learn more, visit pdx.edu/wll/persian.